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0: 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On 101 with a gray Land Rover, Florida, Sand Lincoln 2, or correction, Sand Lincoln Zebra 2955, and it looks like Georgia, not Florida.
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0: Going to be Highway 26, Milepost 17. First plate's going to be 526, Nora, William, Mary. Stand by for a second.
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0: 523, you lost the Browns clear, valid.
1: Also have one out of North Carolina, DL. Zero zero four two four zero seven one two seven, Pursuit Yuri.

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1: Go ahead.
0: I just received a 911 at 396 31st Street. The homeowner states that she found a male that was passed out by her doorstep, unknown how long he's been there for. Unknown if breathing. She's not going to check on him. I'm sending paramedics.
1: Copy and roll.

0: 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Station 25, respond to 396 31st Street for a passed out male unknown if he's breathing. He's going to be near the stairs of the house. Your working channel will be SkyTac, Dispatch Claire 1847.
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1: 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RP did not check, just called it in.
3: My ground for medic 7, are we closer to that call?
1: Negative 4, coming back, 10 point.
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5215 traffic. I'll be on 7th and McClure with Oregon plate 647 Queen John Roberts.

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All right, copy. Can I also get a return on the plate when you get a chance?

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1: This is 45 Pier 2B, as in boy, for a general fire alarm to smoke at panel. Station 2525A, respond to Dating Seafoods at 45 Pier 2, B as in boy, for a fire alarm, smoke at panel. 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

0: have a call in pending regarding a vehicle that was supposed to be tagged for tow. He's requesting a follow-up phone call. It's going to be at 1552 7th Street. It's going to be a multiple colored Mercury.
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1: Medic 7, Captain. I'm indicating route code 1, Meriwether Village, 101 Madison Avenue in Astoria, unit 10, Biz and Boy with a female. She has a UTI.
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0: 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Station 27, 27A, respond to 91523 Dolphin Road for a non-injury lift assist. 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Dispatch clear at 1929.
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1: 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It was clear about.
0: It's going to be 101. 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
2: 23,
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2: Is this a lift assist off the floor or out of the vehicle? Do you know the nature of the lift assist?
0: 0, Lapa, Ely.
1: I believe that they're going to be inside their residence. It was a female who fell. And just so you're aware, we're going to be toning you out shortly for a call. It's going to be at 700 Southeast 14th Place, the garden area. Caught on fire, I believe. The fire's out, but the RP states that the ground is warm still.
2: Copy.

0: 27 27A, respond to the area of 700 Southeast 14th Place for a fire that started near the garden area. It's out now. The ground is still warm. Station 27 27A, respond to the area of 700 Southeast 14th Place for a report of a fire that started near the garden area. Fire is out now, but the ground is really warm. Your working channel will be blue. Dispatch clear at 1936.
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0: will be en route to the 14th Street call and then proceeding on to the list assistance.
1: I copy. 523 from dispatch, status check.
2: I'm code 4. I'm clear.

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Christian's clear about.

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1: 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I've tried S-I-R-I and S-U-R-R-Y.
0: I think, I believe it's Thury, like Tom Henry, Union Robert, Robert Yellow or something like that.
2: Hey, 15, do you want me to head over there?
0: Affirm, I think he's got a warrant.

0: 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It's going to be out of Clatsop County for felony possession of weapon.
1: I believe we're going to be out for a second.
0: Confirming for the second.

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1: Dispatch 810. Could you assign me a case now on route 515?
0: Copy. Yes, your case has been assigned. Eight ten from 8:15. Your lights are still on.

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The hit and run that just occurred at Minimart West. A customer's vehicle was hit. 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The employees can look at footage to see more information of the other vehicle. The RP is at the store currently. And the vehicle that's damaged is going to be a silver 2024 Subaru Forester.

0: 26 Washington Place, Edmonton. 26.
1: Yeah, 26.
0: Charles Paul Lincoln, 8118. And I have a Washington deal, Ed. William David Lincoln, 1 Paul, 5 7, John Frank, 8 Sam Boyce, Christopher Michael.

0: I'll head over that way. Let me know if you get more information on the suspect vehicle.
1: Thank you, Abby.

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0: dispatcher 06. Regarding my call at Mini Mart, I do have the suspect plate tag when ready.
1: Go ahead.
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0: Queen Lincoln Nora. Should be like a Toyota Sienna.
1: My copy, do you need a return?
0: Sure.
1: Clear on a 06 Toyota Sienna, expires 6/27 to last of Kong Sari versus Daniel out of Portland with terminated insurance.
0: Back up. Do we have

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0: that's clear on a 2001 Toyota Camry, expires 1 of 27 to Austin Gardner, first up Garrett out of Roseburg.
1: I copy, can you run the RO?

815 is in dispatch. Go ahead. Received a call regarding somebody who cannot find their car where they parked it 2 hours ago. Last seen 12th and Marine. It's going to be a black Camry, unknown plates. RP is going to be in her friend's vehicle, which is a white Dodge Caravan, Oregon plate 367 Queen Robert Mary, parked on 12th. I copy. Are they just wanting help finding it? Or do they think it was stolen? She never mentioned anything about it being stolen. I put her phone number in the scratch pad.

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0: Going to be at Mini Mart West with Washington 613 yellow, I believe it's 0, Sam. Can I get another unit code 1?
1: Copy.
0: And we'll be behind the mini mark.

0: 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I'll be giving her a ride to Lakeville. I copy. 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
0: Hi, copy. Can you confirm the plate? It came back ETL.
1: I believe it's Washington 613 Yellow Zero Sam. Maybe Yellow Ocean Sam.
0: Copy.
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0: 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Could I get the last four of them in?
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0: Philip Davies from Walmart just called, and he states that there's two shoplifting subjects in the Asset Protection Office, and he needs help identifying them.

Station 27A, respond to 485 Northwest Warrenton Drive for a subject that is having difficulty breathing. 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
1: Wait, Ian is out at Walmart.

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0: It's going to be the houses on the other side of the road.

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1: There, before Camp Riley, I don't know if that is the one affiliated or not. Dispatch 112, what's up for me?

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0: 2755, we'll be returning and off there.

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1: Dispatch, 810.
0: 810.
1: What's the time delay on this Fred Meyer call? I'm just now passing a U-Haul by Workers Tavern.
0: That's probably going to be it. The employee called back and said that they were taking a left on a 101 towards Astoria about 5 minutes ago. 815's en route as well. It's going to be unknown state plate, Adam Mary 82086.
1: Just confirming it's Adam Mary 82086. Copy, I'm behind it. Now we're passing the subway. I'm going to wait for another unit before I light it up.
0: I copy.
2: Did you copy that traffic?
3: I copy. I'm just pulling up the subway.
2: I copy.
1: And dispatch 810, just confirming all we know is that she gave someone or told someone she needed help or something like that.
0: They were filling up at the gas station, Fred Meyer. She exited the vehicle, told an employee that she needed to be pulled over for her safety, gave no other information. The employee states that he saw the female that he spoke to, plus another female in the vehicle, unsure what the third person is. He only saw three people in the vehicle.
1: Copy, I'm lighting it up at McDonald's now.
0: I copy.

Houston Dispatch, back to Cleveland. You can add Bailey Inlow to the call, and she was just looking for her dog. Everything's code 4, show us clear.

one dot, my name is Dita Rick. Go ahead. Flash to Vivian, Victor, Ida, Victor, Ida, Adam, Nora, first of Megan, date of birth, 8/16/81.

0: 8:15, last of Vivian's, clear, no valid op. She's also going to be the respondent on a protection order, and a stalking protection order.
1: Copy the suspected party.
0: Last of Moss, first of Amber.

HM Washington DL. William David Lincoln, 5731-1813 Boy, first or last of Moore.

810, Baltimore is clear, valid Washington. I believe she's going to be the respondent on a protection order as well. Protected party is going to be Baltimore versus Matthews.

0: 10 late delay for LEDs. There's going to be an additional protected party for Lost to Vivian when you're ready to copy.
1: Done.
0: It's going to be last of Capaldi, first is Natalie, last of Gallardo, first is Adrian, last of Sebastian, first is, I believe actually that's going to be the same subject, last of Slinker, first is Emily.

515, can you send me a DMV photo? Here's one. Of which subject? Last of the VN for some again.

0: I've got a third by name and date of birth out of Washington.
1: Dayton.
0: Moore, first of Christina, middle of Char, date of birth 12/23 of 1983.

0: 810 for dispatch. I ran last to Vivian out of Washington, and it states she has a possible federal domestic violence firearm prohibition. Contact ATF, it says on here.
1: They want us to contact the ATF?
0: That's what it says on the return. I can send you a photo of it if you like.
1: You're good. Is there a phone number, an agent's name or something?
0: Negative. Just says possible federal domestic violence firearm prohibition. Contact ATF. The subject of this of the record is prohibited from receiving or possessing a firearm under federal law. No other information.

0: 810, last of more is suspended, DWS violation. Also is going to be the respondent on a protection order.
1: Copy. Are any of these people not supposed to have contact with each other?
0: I don't think so. I think they're all good.

0: Andrew. Affirm. From Andrew. Can you repeat? Affirm. From 800.
1: Hey, Ten, could you also call in when you get a chance, please?

0: 6 from dispatch.
1: Good.
0: We saw a call of a disturbance at the Bayshore Apartments at 1400 West Marine Drive. RP's in apartment 19. He thinks his neighbor's in apartment, or correction, RP's in apartment 20. He thinks his neighbor's in apartment 19. She's screaming. He doesn't hear another voice in the apartment, but he just could hear screaming and banging on the walls.
1: I got it.

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1: I copy.

Copy, clear. En route to the Bayshore.

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1: Do you email me Harrison? And could you also email me the court date and time?
0: Affirm. What was the first thing you wanted me to email you?
1: Email me the lady's return, who has the warrant.
0: Affirm.

0: 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Last of Smith Bull, first of Kelly.
1: Copy. 233.

dispatch 86. I'll be clearing. She was contacted by the complaint. Let's code 4 in there.

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0: Is the worn out of Josephine circuit?

0: 810-815, your status?
1: Fetch 810, we'll be clear. I don't really know what that was, but the person was sight and release, and we'll be clear with a big code 40.
0: I copy big code 40.

0: 522. 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I lost sight of it. It's going around the Atomic Motel.
1: Copy.
0: This is okay, son. I'm traffic when ready to come in.
1: Hello, official.
0: I'll be traffic with a motorcycle, mini-mart, west.

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1: Copy.

0: Bernard, valid. He's a corrections offender, those conditions.
1: Copy, order his conditions.
0: No intoxicating substances, no alcohol, no contact with Tori, Ray, Toby.
1: And he doesn't have a motorcycle endorsement, does he?
0: Doesn't look like it.
2: I have a van.
0: Go ahead.
3: John Henry 2, Robert Charles 50024, Mary 00244.

0: TL chose as a 2004 Honda.
1: Repeat.
0: Doesn't say it's registered to anybody. It says unable to locate ID. And then it says 2004 Honda motorcycle.

maternity and answer status. Ted 4?

0: get that A10, what's the return? I know it's a weird return, but what do we have for that then?
1: There's no record found. The only information says Honda 2004 motorcycle VT750. I'll try running it out of Washington.

0: UTL out of Washington as well. Can I confirm the VIN?
1: From stand by one.
0: John Henry 2 Robert Charles 5002 4 Mary 002446. Is the last a 6 or just 244? 2446.

I copy. I didn't have the 6. That's going to be clear on a 2004 Honda T7C flag 11 to last of Sarah Finchin, first of Ivan out of Damascus with terminated insurance.

0: now we are at a foot of second. Can I get a second unit? Or, sorry, foot of six.
1: Copy. Is there an additional unit available to assist A10 foot of six?

0: A-15 from A-10, are you close?
1: Just passing on topic. Do you want me to stop it off?
0: Actually, I think 523 is pulling up. Break, dispatch A-10.
2: 523, I'm out.
0: When to try in-house? This is James Jeremy Lilly.

10, west of Willie's, clear, suspended, DWS violation. I copy for 810.

0: Nathan.
1: Did you notify CMH? We'll be en route for clearance. He's intoxicated and high.
0: Copy.

0: dispatch, 523. Clear that and out on 6th Street.
1: All right, copy, you're clear. You're clear from that. And on 6th Street.
2: I'm en route to CMH for medical clearance.

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1: Affirm.

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1: Got it.
0: Start heading towards Columbia West Marine. 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

0: 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Hey, stop this car before it crashes. 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
0: passing Dutch Bros.

0: Don't know if we're going to be stopping. We're up on 52, going through the roundabout.
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0: Looks like we are stopped, and we'll be at the roundabout with Oregon, 849, Queen Robert Henry.

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0: 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Oregon Plate 651, Mary Nora, Charles.

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1-1 by name, date of birth. Go ahead. Last is Lincoln, Adam, Nora, Tom, Zebra, Sam, Charles, Henry, first of Alyssa, date of birth, 1-3-99.

0: Chaitan. It is going to be 12:31. They're going to be handling the Dewey investigation. I'm back in Route 550 with the guy I have.
1: Dispatch 815. Miranda has been advised. We're not on. So. Confirming Miranda has been read and on test.

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What's her driving test? 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

7, I'm Nick Samuel, Goodwin, Columbia, and a 495 Marine driving us for you. I'm just going to be outside on the sidewalk, female in a wheelchair, she has a leg infection.

0: 806 and dispatch.
1: Go ahead.
0: I received a call near 200 Nahalem Avenue. Female says that she can hear yelling, some sort of screaming near the church. She said she also heard tires. Unsure if she heard a car wreck or not. This is the only call I got about it. Do you want me to send fire?
1: All right, copy. Can you see if another county connection can cover until we're done here?
0: Awesome.
2: Seven, oh, I see
1: moving,
2: thank you.
1: 522, I'm already headed that way.
0: Do you want me to send fire, or do you want to check in on the bed?
1: Fire.
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1: Finish line, they're en route.
0: All right, copy. They give an ETA.
1: Negative, but I'm assuming probably like 20 minutes.
0: Copy.

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Earth. Well, whoever wants it, I received a phone call from Rebecca Gatos at 770 Jerome Avenue. She states that her 14-year-old son, Bronson Smith, was not at home when she went to his room. She states that this is not unusual for him. He's 5'6", brown hair, brown eyes, mustache, usually wearing a black and red knit beanie.

dispatch in 6. 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

0: 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You can disregard the welfare check. 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
1: I copy.

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Respond to 1170 4th Avenue in Hammond for low blood sugar. Station 27, 27A. Respond to 1170 4th Avenue in Hammond for low blood sugar. Your working channel will be SkyTac. Dispatch clear at 437.

second turnout for 1170 4th Avenue in Hammond for a low blood sugar. Station 27, 27A, second turnout for 1170 4th Avenue in Hammond for a low blood sugar. We are working to help you SkyTac, such clear at 4:46.

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0: 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Mountain traffic. South Main. Southwest 14th place with 196 John. Deeper David.
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0: 27 traffic. 32 on 26 with a blue CRV, California, 8 Lincoln, San Frank, 594.
1: Seven, 21.

25-25A, respond to 9 Portway Street, Bornstein Seafood, for a commercial fire alarm, high flow water pressure. Station 25-25A, respond to 9 Portway Street, Bornstein Seafood, for a commercial fire alarm, water flow, high pressure. Your working channel is blue, dispatch clear at 721.

0: 19 traffic. 519. I'll be in front of Astoria Towing Yard on 105 Oregon. 332 Queen Yellow Yellow. This crosses Willow.
1: Okay. 19, can you repeat your last traffic?
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Dispatch clear at 726.

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1: Go ahead.
0: I'm out with a van, Southwest First Court and Southwest 2nd Street, break for Oregon plate.
1: Go ahead with the plate.
0: Robert Yellow Henry 873 in regards to an illegal camping complaint we just received last week.

800 units, have a traffic complaint. It's passing APD now, headed towards town. The caller says it's going to be a blue Ford Ranger, and it's behind her, swerving all over. She's getting worried.

0: 803, she's just passing Maritime Museum now. The car is still behind her and driving all over.
1: Copy. Ramp it around.
0: Copy.
2: 392.

0: 803. The caller says it's a possible plate of 45668, and she says he also has two kids in the vehicle.
1: Copy. Do we get our turn on the plate?
0: It does come back to a 2003 Chevy Silverado, expires 4 of 2019, so Martinez, Alejandro, no insurance on file.

0: last thing she said before disconnecting was that it was behind a gray Kia.
1: Copy, I'm at the roundabout UTL. I'll continue heading towards high school just to check that.

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0: I'm traffic at the Hammond Supermart. Break for Oregon plates. Zebra, King Robert, 548, break for driver, Oregon ID card.
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1: Go ahead.
0: Lots of pace versus Jason. And if there's a 500 unit nearby, could you roll them this way? Just code 1.
1: Are there any 500 units that can head to the Hammond Supermart, code 1, to assist 107 on the traffic stop?
2: They're from the office.
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1: All right, copy. I'm KOTOR for now. The passengers walked off, but I'm going to impound the vehicle.
2: Your driver, first of Neil, is clear, suspended, DWS violation.
1: Copy. Is there insurance on the vehicle? I don't only need a case for traffic and classic for an impound.
2: Insurance is current through country preferred.
1: Copy.
2: And your case number is going to be 1017.
1: Right, copy.

0: 14, Frank 41. Seven classics advise they're gonna be en route.
1: Yeah, copy, thank you.

0: 16 from dispatch.
1: Go ahead.
0: Have a report of a suspicious male. He was walking up 7th Street, trying to open car doors. He's wearing all black, black shirt, black shorts, bright red hair. The caller saw him 5 minutes ago, and she said he was headed towards Franklin and 4th by a walking trail.

0: 1311 agency assist. I'll be out at the Supermart in Hammond with Warrenton on a traffic stop.
1: 908.
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0: 7. That comes back clear, UTL.
1: Copy. Dispatch 503. I'll be out. OSP is out as well.
0: At 909.

0: 203, go ahead.
1: Have a driving complaint. OSP passed on to us. It was coming from mile marker 93, highway 30. It's going to be a small Toyota car going 30 and a 55, possible plate 499, Paul, Ida, Lincoln.

0: 803, the caller just called back from that traffic complaint and says a car pulled into Safeway, and it's going to be 499 Tom, Ida Lincoln.
1: Sorry. Dispatch 816, I'll be en route to the Safeway now.

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0: I copy, I think we're good. We have three here.
1: Copy.

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0: Medics to fly code 1589 Rivington Street, speed up back unit in Astoria, 65-year-old male with shot pain under left arm. He was pain, possibly pulled up muscle.

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0: Did Prospect give an ETA?
1: A negative. She just said she was going to send someone out. I can give him a call after I get off the phone.
0: Copy. I'll give her a call.

0: 803 from dispatch.
1: 3.
0: Just received a 911 call at 134 Duane Street. The caller says a pit bull came onto his porch and almost attacked him. It's very aggressive. It's still running around his house. It's going to be a light brown color.

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0: Are you able to head to Duane Street for this dog call?

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1: I have a road struck deer needing dispatch on Highway 30 at 79.5.
0: 13, Ted, I can take that. I'm quite a bit closer.
1: I have 10. I'll reassign it to you at 9:50.
0: Is there a vehicle or a crash associated with it?
1: No indication that the vehicle that hit it is there, other than the deer is thrashing around on the westbound shoulder.
0: Copy, I'll take care of it. Code 1, ETA 30.

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Did we get fire dispatch?

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1: Hi, copy. I'm on the phone with the caller again. He said he drove down to the owner's house. I'll let him know you're at.

27 27A. 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
1: 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I'll be out at the Parkview Apartments for a few minutes.

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1: Go ahead.
0: Copies. Up there, we also have a welfare check for a dog in the parking lot of the Astoria Library.
1: I copy. You're going to assign me a case for AOA and I'll be clipped.

0: 16803. I'm done with my assignment here. 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
1: Was that the 7th Street one?
0: One about the person with the red hair.

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0: The caller reported multiple dogs being on the loose, and I couldn't find the aggressive one. He said that he'll call me if they return. The owner's out of town, and you can put me on a 7th Street call.
1: I copy.

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3: Now, but she's wanting a welfare check for a male that's been laying under the trees on the corner of Human Bond.
1: Copy, I'll be around.

Dispatch 816. I'm waiting on a call back from the reporter. Other than that, I'll be UTO and clear.

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That's the Gambro, first to Edward, 8285.

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0: 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It's at 79.3 on 30. I'm clear.
1: 1020.
2: Flags is clear. I don't need a read back. I advise him to complain. I'll be clear. Code 40.
3: Affirm. He's clear.
2: Yeah, thanks.
4: Station 2 from 1 and 15. We'll be doing some guardrail repair on Highway 26, milepost. Well, we'll go in between 13 and 14. We'll be taking away the B lane and the eastbound lane, push them into the A lane.
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1: 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He's recently recovering from pneumonia.
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0: station 2 from 1 and 15. The guardrail replacement, we're off the road, all lanes are open. We'll be moving down to about 14, but we'll be off the road here shortly.
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0: 2602. I'm on air responding to the report of smoke on Lewis and Clark Road and Patterson Lane area.
1: Lewis and Clark and Patterson Road.
0: That's where the caller gave me a description.

Out of some kind of

0: 2602, if you can copy, all of Crown Road is clear, but as I'm looking to the south, past Patterson, I do see a little bit of smoke, definitely a thicker blue down that direction. So I'm going to flip around and get back on Fort Clatsop.
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0: Shelley from DHS is requesting a phone call regarding a new report she received on 5th Street.
1: I copy.

9 out of here with a copy. We're on scene with just a very small brush. Small brush. Talk to the.

100 units, I have traffic complaints of possible hit and run. The hit and run sounds like it occurred over by Bow Picker, but now the vehicle's behind the caller. It's going to be a gray Subaru. We're getting more info, but the caller said it hit a vehicle, it's been tailgating them and driving recklessly. They're now at the 76 station, headed towards the Mickler.

0: the person following them the victim?
1: Negative. The person that is calling in is a witness.
0: Copy, 816. If you could try to get the car, I'll go to Balfour and see if I can find the victim vehicle. Aye, copy.

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1: 816.
0: What was the vehicle's description?
1: According to the caller, it's going to be a gray Subaru plate, Boy Charles Charles 1529 Washington.
0: I copy.

0: dispatch 816. What was the plate?
1: 816, this would be Boy Charles Charles 1529 Washington.
0: I copy.

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1: Dispatch 18, could you say again?
2: The caller just now told us that this happened 30 minutes ago, so I'll put their info in the scratch pad if you want to give them a call.
1: I copy.

0: dispatch 03. Give you any info on the victim vehicle at 16th.
1: Negative. I have my call taker still taking the call, but I'm going to get their info and have 816 give them a call.
0: Thank you. 816, ask them about the victim vehicle. I'll stay in the area until you can reach.

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0: Well, you got a call from a concerned citizen at the Warrenton City Park stating that there's kids riding bikes on the baseball field, and she wants you to go talk to them.

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1: Medic 4 is transporting 1, code 3. 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

0: and returning post 2.
1: Had someone call in a suspicious vehicle on the Bayfront Dykes Trailhead by the Premark Center. The red truck states it's not supposed to be there because the gate's usually closed. She wants an officer to check the area and give her a phone call.

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0: Report of a shoplifter that just walked out of Fred Meyer's on the grocery side with a grocery cart full of items. They're now over by the Ulta, behind it, on the loading dock side, stuffing their bags. Julie is requesting contact.
1: Copy.
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0: I'm kind of at East Harbor. Can I get a description again?
1: Affirm. It's going to be a white male, short t-shirt. He's wearing a red and black hat. He's over by the loading docks of Ulta with a shopping cart.

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0: 107, I have confirmation it's going to be Neil Johnson. Well, that makes it easy. That's 111, will you go with Emma Brewer from in-house? Brewer first to Emmett from in-house.
2: Firm.
0: And dispatch 111, just to confirm, last to Johnson, first to Neil, the younger one is our suspect.
2: I copy, I'll get him added.

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Was he with Emmett? Emmett was there to pick him up. He told me that he was supposed to pick up a guy with a bunch of groceries back there. That was Johnson. Copy. I'm going to head over to Surgeon Paul's.

0: 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I'm going to head back to Fred Meyer to Julie, update them, and then I'll meet you over there.
1: Copy. I just talked to Julie. Let her know we're going to go look for the suspect. I'll text her case number.
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0: 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Has he got picked up?
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0: 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You guys have PC for arrest for Johnson?
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0: Copy. Last place he was known to be?
1: The water tower on East Harbor.
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0: I have Mary from Ocean Beauty Seafoods at 305 Industry requesting a phone call. States they towed somebody's abandoned vehicle and then they came in and was angry about it. The person left.

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1: We're on foot on the dike. We're UTL so far, but I do have QC for step 2.

0: 519-107, I just sent you a photo of what he's wearing.
1: Did someone see him by the water tower or run across the road, or could he still be hunkered down in the bushes around the backpack?

0: 27-27A, respond to Glenwood Village and Highway 101 for a two-vehicle MVA, unknown injury. Station 27-27A, respond to Glenwood Village and Highway 101 for a two-vehicle MVA, unknown injury. Walking both lanes. Your working channel is Skytalk Dispatch Clear at 1351.
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1: 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Off of 13 on 101, got a two vehicle crash that's blocking, a known injury, fire and medics en route.
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0: for deception. There's a report of a Honda Civic, silver in color, is parked in the handicapped spot in Burger King. And RP is elderly and needs the handicapped spot. They're requesting an officer to respond.
1: Copy. 12-2, it's going to be right at the intersection of Glenwood Village. Appears to be two vehicles, and it's blocking the southbound lane.
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0: 1311, second vehicle to add when you're ready.
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0: It's going to be on a Ford Crown Victoria, and plate's going to be 488, Frank Mary Boy, and that vehicle should not need a tow.
2: 1500.
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0: Can you advise if ODOT is en route to this?
1: I'll have to check and advise. Standby.
2: From 9378.
0: Go ahead.
2: You want me to come down for help out with traffic?
0: Affirm, if you could start this way, that would be great.
2: 2703 will be Glenwood Command.
3: Copy, I should be there in 5. Looks like ODOT might be in front of me also.
1: 1401.
4: One M10. One M10. Just got on scene. I'll be going up and seeing what I can do. I have a couple more guys that might be showing up here in a little bit to help with flagging.
1: I got you.
5: Probably someone that had a key because they're way down on the dike. When I was walking out there looking for Johnson, I saw it down there.
6: Did you see a red truck?
5: Yeah, almost directly across from the Marlin entrance, I'm guessing.
6: I copy. Yeah, it sounds like they were supposed to be there.
5: I'll be on 101, assisting OST at Glenwood with traffic control.
1: I copy. Next up on rotation is affordable towing. Their ETA would be drive time from Napa. Are you okay with that?
0: That'll be fine. We're going to try to, ODOT's going to push the vehicle over to Glenwood Village.

0: Glenwood Command, go ahead.
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0: 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They're also requesting law enforcement.
1: 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Truck pulling a trailer plate, Robert 01547 Lincoln.
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Go ahead. Now the 1216 Highway 11, Mile Post 13, all lanes are clear and open. We were able to get the vehicles pulled off on a little side road, and they're doing their thing over there. 1M10. Copy that.

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0: 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I'm having trouble on my end.
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2: 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All warranty units will be returning and off the air.
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0: So all vehicles are off the road at the highway 101, mile post 13, 1216. OSP is still on scene, and I'm going to be leaving and heading back to the shop. 1M10.

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Can you make sure to have her get her address from her?

Red 111. 111. I'm at Pacific Bioproducts. I'm going to give Christina Poole a courtesy ride to the Mini Mart Morrison.

Rabell, R-A-B-E-L-L for Savillon. And it's D-Y-L.

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0: I dropped her off at Dairy Maid. You can show me, please.

Couple calls pending, the Burger King call and the DHS call, and I'm putting in another one right now.

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0: 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And we've got the vehicle moved off the highway, and apparently they've arranged for a tow that's going to be here sooner.
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0: Copy. I'll keep my eye out. If you come across him before I do, just let me know. It's a theft, too.
1: I copy. I'll let you know. 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
0: We saw him up by Mini Mart East. We were heading to a call at the medical building. 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

0: Dispatch 803.
1: 803.
0: Just talked to the jail. If you could go ahead and put me back out at CMH, and they said go ahead and clear the warrant. I'm going to give them a court date.
1: I copy.

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0: I'll be out at 409 2nd Street for a follow-up.
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0: I'll be clear. Do we have anything else?
1: I think I'll be in negative.

0: 519, I'll be down with a male subject on the ground, the corner of 11th and Doyne.
1: That's

0: 1311.
1: 1311.
0: Is the female going to be transported?
1: Negative.
2: He says he's fine and to leave him alone.
0: We have family members calling in regarding the female. Is she able to call them?
1: Affirm, if you have the info, I will relay the message to her.
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0: 521, you're pretty static, confirming you'll hit a run, the female RO.
1: We're in service and route post 2.
2: 1311. The message call's been put in. Do you want it added to your call or leave it separate?
0: A16 from dispatch.
3: You can merge it, add it to this one that I'm on.
0: Can you contact dispatch?
2: Copy.
4: I copy.
0: Five 21, left of Curtis is clear, licensed out of Montana, no Oregon deal. I copy.

0: 4421, I'll be clear. I'm doing data.
1: Yeah, making her a name file as well.
2: 719 traffic. Seventh and Niagara, Oregon, 845, Adam Robert Tom.

0: Flight calamitic for Vindy, miles 0.2.
1: Thank you.

0: 519. That person's coming back deceased. I listened back and got the same.
1: Oregon, 8323834, last of Garrett.
0: And then there the first time.
1: I was going to say, she's alive and well.

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1: AO3.
0: 14th Marine follow-up.
1: I copy.

Next stop is Rapid CMH, proceed.

0: dispatch 03. Does the Caldwell's mortuary call need to be addressed?
1: Negative, it looks like seaside's on it.
0: Copy, next.

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1: Medic, I have down to 1544.

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1: Two, three.
0: Houston, Brad, South Hall, 862, is going to go to his DHS call.
1: I copy.

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0: 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They're holding traffic up.

0: 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Bay 26, we're going to be right near the rest area. 926, Mary Sam Robert.
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2: Up. He just wanted local law enforcement to be aware in case somebody stopped by.
0: Thank you. You can just wait for the one.

Okay, that's

0: 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I'll be having the driver on test.
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1: I copy, I'll give them a call. Confirming 5.

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1: X-21, go ahead. My handheld spots a great idea.
0: He says they have people at the office in Warrenton. They can have someone head that way.
1: Copy. I'm code 4 for now.

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1: Go ahead.
0: Abandoned vehicle complaint, 16th and Duane. It's going to be a beige Chevy Tahoe, plate 602, Henry Charles Zebra. It's only been there 24 hours, however. The plate's also UTL.
1: I copy.

0: 在南京。The kids are behind the ledge at the bottom of the bridge. They're not creating any traffic. I explained to them they need to be really careful、with traffic, but they're not doing anything wrong.
1: Station 27, 27A, respond on 919 Fifth Avenue for a non-injury lift assist. 27, 27A, respond on 919 Fifth Avenue in Hammond for non-injury lift assist. Your working channel is SkyTax, dispatch clear 1634.

Tucson 11, send dispatch. I have a Tammy requesting a phone call regarding a noise complaint.

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0: Be cleared. 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

0: 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That is a car full of people. I copy.
1: That's 2755 on scene.
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0: 5, be clearing, lift assist only, no medical.
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1: 111.
0: I attempted calling RP, left a voicemail, show me clear.

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1: 841.
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